0: Do you know this woman?
1: Never met the woman.
0: No?
1: So.
0: Okay. All right. Well, obviously, this is what comes along with
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And be inspiring people.

0: have time for games.
1: That's the problem.
0: Tell me.
1: ¿Qué quieres saber?
0: I'm asking questions.
2: I got what I want to hear. I want to hear it from you. You're gonna tell me. 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
3: Don't touch me.
0: Where are you?

Ladies and gentlemen, weighing in at a combined £350, standing 12 feet 9 inches tall, from Boulder, Colorado.

thing that I'd never have the confidence to say. 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The truth don't scare me in a melody, immortalizing my sincerity. There are things that I sing that I'd never have the confidence to say. Like that song about my parents that I'll never show, and the ones about my exes that they don't deserve. But when it comes to you, I'm still trying to find the

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4: We have ignition, strap in. You're about to listen to the hottest sounds. It's the hottest mixtape in the world. And you've got it.

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Police say he did not survive. 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